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1: 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If you're going a short distance, like to the store or to a family friend's house, be sure to bring your valid driving license, buckle up your seatbelts, and please do not carpile. 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

0: Hello everyone, summer is here and everyone loves the sunshine. But did you know a car's interior can reach a high of 20 to 39 degrees Celsius in just 10 minutes? 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
1: Dante everyone, DJ Celeste coming to you with a short message. Our community is beautiful, let's keep it that way. Trash belongs in the bin, not on our streets. Do your part and keep Musquitchies clean. Thanks for listening and have a great day.
2: 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And here are your long-term symptoms. 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Psychotic symptoms can sometimes last for months or even years after meth use. Intense itching causing skin sores. It could also cause severe dental problems, psychosis, and schizophrenia. Chronic meth use can lead to damaging long-term health effects, even when people stop using. Keep meth out of Musquitchies.
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0: These are worrying times, but alcohol isn't the answer. 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Alcohol can weaken the immune system, leaving you more vulnerable to the effects of infectious diseases. And while you might think it helps you relax, it's a depressant, which can increase anxiety and lower your mood. It can also increase your risk of cancer, heart disease, and stroke. 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

you do your best, you can, I told you, when you do your best, hell, that's all you can do. 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
2: And yes, y'all, you're now rocking with the best Black Thought from the legendary Roots crew in the flesh. 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

backstab you in the end. 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

working hard. 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

His superstitions must be coming true, cause I drew the best dang horse that's in the string. And here in Okie City, with some luck, I'll fill my daddy's biggest dreams.

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If you're going a short distance, like to the store or to a family friend's house, be sure to bring your valid driving license, buckle up your seatbelts, and please do not carpile. 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If you don't do it on the city roads, don't do it on the rest roads. 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

0: Hello everyone, summer is here and everyone loves the sunshine. But did you know a car's interior can reach a high of 20 to 39 degrees Celsius in just 10 minutes? That's right, even on a mild day, never leave children or pets unattended in a vehicle, not even for a quick errand. 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
1: This goes out to all the natives around Muscogee. If you're going a short distance, like to the store or to a family friend's house, be sure to bring your valid driving license, buckle up your seatbelts, and please do not carpile. If you have more passengers than there are seatbelts, it creates a risk to everyone inside the vehicle. If you don't do it on the city roads, don't do it on the rest roads.
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0: to the young and the wise, to all my Indigenous brothers and sisters. We have been through so much over the past 500 years, and to this day, we are still going through a lot of things. It was said that the women would lead and set the example, and that the men would see that and use their strength as guidance. And here we are, paving the way, protecting, decolonizing, and paving the way for the next 7 generations to come. We're breaking through new barriers, setting new goals. We're making people laugh. Because laughter in Indian country is the best medicine. We make our dreams become a reality. So enjoy your life and have fun. And don't be afraid to dominate. Stand up for what you believe in. Stand up, even if it means that people are going to be against you. Just know that us Indigenous people, we have your back. Your voice has power, so don't be afraid to use it. So sing a song or two. Represent and set new records. But most importantly, don't give up. Never give up. Just make sure you finish.
1: To the youth of Musquechese, you are not what the world expects you to be. 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You carry strength in your blood, in your stories, and in your name. 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Keep showing up. Keep choosing better. You are loved, and you are needed. Never give up, and most of all, your voice matters.
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1: No dawe nan, se manito, wichi nan, mi nan, tamwe manan, ano, ka kiska, mi nan, swasim sak, na pe wap, na pe sak, eskwe wap, eskwe sak, e kwa, ka keo, kakata, asino wap, ota, aski, hai hai.

At this time, I'd like to sing a prayer song for all the children throughout the world that's listening to this CD. We hope that you enjoy it and that the Creator will bless each and every one of you, that these songs will bless you as you grow, and that you'll remember that all songs, no matter what songs you listen to, are an inspiration to our souls and minds and our bodies.

0: The message to this song. Wake up, my grandson. Wake up, my granddaughter. Your children are hurting. Wake up. Your children don't even know how to pray. Wake up. Your grandchildren are not learning good things. Wake up. Your people are not even getting along. They don't even visit each other. Wake up. The old people are not looking after each other. They're not visiting. They're not acknowledging each other. Wake up. Wake up, my grandson. Wake up, my granddaughter. We're not sharing anything with each other. We're stingy. Wake up. How can we be blessed? We're not sharing. And how can we be healthy? We're not even kin. We're not even being relative to each other. We're not even visiting our sisters and our brothers. Wake up. You're not even telling your mom, I love you. You're not even telling your dad, I love you. Wake up. You're not teaching. You're not practicing your spirituality that the Creator, Lord God, had given you. The humility that you were supposed to have. You're not practicing it. Wake up.
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And we're going to come upon that beautiful sound in the shadow of the Canadian Rocky Mountains of... I'm talking

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0: 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Here we go. Seconds are coming your way.

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1: 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Saturday Night Live, let's stand and rise, ladies and gentlemen. Please stand and rise to honor our Eagle Staff. Telegram, our Eagle Staff characters will bring on our grand master here, number two. Stand and rise and recognize.

0: 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Put down your phone. 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

Don saying it to them dick, me a geek say payao. And again, if you're just tuning in, Yaya here. Hope you all having a good morning. It's going to be a hot one out today, so make sure you're staying hydrated, staying cool. You know, wear sunscreen if you can. Because the weather update, even though it's currently plus 16 degrees right now, it's going to be high of plus 30 today with a low of 12. Clear skies. So it's a nice day, but it's going to be a hot one. Looks like we're going to have Northern Lights and a lunar eclipse tonight. Definitely going to stay inside. For Friday, August 28th will be high of plus 23 with a low of 9. And for the weekend, Saturday, August 29th will be high of plus 23 with a low of 11. And Sunday, August 30th will be high of plus 20 with a low of 9. And just a few headline news going on to globalnews.ca. Alberta Smith to take part in virtual town hall on AI data center development. Daniel Smith rejects taxing oil exports, pushes increased efforts with U.S. Alberta NDP urges Smith to cancel separation vote amid Canada-U.S. trade war. Yeah, we have more things to worry about at this moment. E-scooter hospitalizations up to 40% in past year. Loblaw is bringing back country of origin labels amid Buy Canadian push. Oh, so we're going to see a lot of Made in Canada tags again in stores. Well, that's just your few headlines today. Going on to local events. For this Thursday, they have the Songbird Music Program and Arts and Crafts 1 to 3 p.m. at the HBMC.

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And just a heads up for income clients from Pigeon Lake, must pick up their issuance at Willowview Building due to no water at the Pigeon Lake Health Center. 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And if you're wondering why is there a few vehicles at the HBMC, well, it's supporting our children and youth, the 2026 FNCFS Prevention Support. It's $300 per eligible Samson Cree Nation child and youth, ages 0 to 18. And it'll be given out today till 3 p.m. at the HBMC. Make sure you have your IDs. And yeah, that's pretty much all that's going on today. So with that, I'm going to get the morning and noon hour show started off with Whiskey Myers, Randy Rogers Band, Lincoln Swansea, and Cody Jinks, only on 93.5 FM.

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1: Ho-ho! 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
3: 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So again, if you want to make some sunyao, make sure to apply before the deadlines. There's quite a few coordinator jobs here. So with that, coming up, I have Tracy Lawrence and Dwight Yoakam, only on 93.5 FM.

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0: some classic Dwight Yoakam. Time for your cultural events. So again, there is no Alberta powwows this weekend that I know of. But for next weekend, we have Nakota Classic Powwow happening September 4th to the 6th in Manitini. 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Their host drum is Rocking Horse. And their grand entry times, Friday starts at 6 p.m., Saturdays at noon and 7 p.m., and Sundays at noon. We have Kahuman Cree Nation Powwow happening September 11th to the 13th. Their host drum is Rocking Horse. Not too sure for grand entry times. And then for the month of October, we have some two powwows. We have Black Hills Powwow happening October 9th to the 11th at the Summit Arena at the Monument in Rapid City, South Dakota, USA. Just a heads up, this powwow does have an admission fee. They're honoring the 150th anniversary of the victory of Greasy Grass. Not too sure who's their host drum, but we also have saved a date for Treaty 6 Powwow happening October 16th to the 18th in Edmonton, Alberta, at the Edmonton Expo Center. And that concludes your cultural events. Again, safe travels if you can head out to these powwows. And with that coming up, I have some Southern drum groups, Bad Company, Motown, and Whitetail Boys, only on 93.5 FM.
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And good morning. Again, if you're just tuning in, Yaya here. Gonna go straight to the weather update. It is currently plus 19 degrees here in Muscatine, but it feels like 20.

One moment here. See what's going on today. Goalie Anderson to miss Oilers camp. Edmonton City Council rejects proposed changes to remaining bike lane routes. Carney urges Team Canada trade approach in calls with other party leaders. Canada stands by proposed youth social media ban after Meta U.S. settlement. And that's just a few headlines for today. For your local events, we've got quite a few things going on today. So at the HBMC, they have the Songbird Music Program and Arts and Crafts happening this afternoon, 1 to 3 p.m. You can contact 780-585-3012. NWSD today is the men's support group till 3 p.m. Contact 780-585-0799. And today is bread day at Samson Food Bank. You can get yourself some free bread. Pretty sure they also have like bagels too. You can contact for more info 780-585-3902. And Samson Income Issuance will be given out till 3:30 p.m. at Samson Willowview Building today. And just a heads up for income clients from Pigeon Lake, must pick up their issuance at Willowview Building due to no water at Pigeon Lake Health Center. Sorry for any inconvenience. And for more information, contact 780-585-6680. Montana Income Assistance will be given out today as well till 4 p.m. at Montana Administration Building. And I just received an update from Muscatine Cultural College. They are going to be closed Friday, August 28th. We'll reopen on Monday, August 31st. Also happening today, we have Supporting Our Youth 2026 FNCFS Prevention Support. $300 per eligible Samsic Cree Nation child and youth ages 0 to 18. That'll be given out 3 p.m. today at the HBMC. Just got to make sure you have your IDs. And with that, that's pretty much sums up what's all happening today. So with that, get back to some music. Gonna get the 11 o'clock show started off with Lainey Wilson with Watermelon Moonshine, only on 93.5 FM.

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2: 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Let's go!

0: 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So I did receive an update from Samson Food Bank. 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Samson Income Issuance will be given out till 3:30 p.m. at Samson Willowview Building. And again, just a heads up to income support clients from Pigeon Lake. You must pick up their issuance at Samson Willowview Building due to no water at the Pigeon Lake Health Center. Sorry for any inconvenience. And for more information, you can contact 780-585-6680. Montana, their income support issuance will be given out till 4 p.m. today at Montana Administration Building. And also going on at the HBMC, they have Supporting Our Children and Youth 2026 FNCFS Prevention Support, $300 per eligible Samson Cree Nation child and youth ages 0 to 18. That's given out till 3 p.m. today at the HBMC. Just got to make sure you bring your IDs. And just a heads up, too, that Muscatine Cultural College is going to be closed this Friday, August 28th. They will reopen on Monday, August 31st. And this weekend, come on out for Neyeskwayuk Native Classic Rodeo, happening August 28th to the 30th, here in Muscatine's at the Pani. They're going to have food trucks, door prizes, 50-50s, raffles, bouncy houses, face painters, balloon artists. The relays are happening Saturday and Sunday. And they're going to have a dance in the dirt Saturday night, 9 p.m., family friendly. They're also going to have a craft market on Friday. And just a heads up, there is an admission fee. Friday, it's $10 for everybody. Saturday, it's going to be $20 for adults, $15 for elders. Sunday, it's $15 for adults and $10 for elders. And then 14 and under are free daily, security on site. And again, no drugs, no alcohol. And yeah, check out the rodeo this weekend. So with that, that's pretty much all I have for your community announcements. So with that, back to some music after these messages. Winsome Sonia on Hawk Radio 93.5 FM during one of our shows, Monday to Friday. 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

11:30. That was Gabby Barrett. Time for employment opportunities. Starting off with Samson. Integrated Family Services, they're looking for a parents' place coordinator. The deadline is September 8th. Business Development is looking for a hydrophonic technician / farm operator. That deadline is September 8th as well. And Samson Administration is looking for a band administrator. It's a 2-year contract. Deadline is September 30th. And for all three, you could email personnel.179@gmail.com. For Ermenskin Women's Shelter is looking for a casual crisis intervention worker. The deadline is September 9th. Ermenskin Communications is looking for a social media coordinator. That deadline is also September 9th. 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And with that concludes your employment opportunities. Coming up, I have the classics, Alan Jackson and George Strait. I also want to remind listeners, get your birthday greetings in today before 2:30. And keep guessing for Danzo Maitweon. So with that, back to some music.

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0: These are worrying times, but alcohol isn't the answer. You don't have to be a heavy drinker for it to affect your health. Alcohol can weaken the immune system, leaving you more vulnerable to the effects of infectious diseases. And while you might think it helps you relax, it's a depressant, which can increase anxiety and lower your mood. It can also increase your risk of cancer, heart disease, and stroke. Reduce your drinking. Your body and mind will thank you.
1: Muna skating ako ng mino tibita, maganos ka one sky ni was kamaya yan. 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We get to pick up Marcia. Say it's for
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0: Time for your cultural events. We have no powwows this weekend, but next weekend, September 4th to the 6th, we have Nakota Classic Powwow. It's going to be in Minnithinny. 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And we have Kahuman Cree Nation 40th Annual Powwow, September 11th to the 13th. Host drum is Rocking Horse. And for the month of October, we have Black Hills Powwow happening October 9th to the 11th at the Summit Arena at the Monument in Rapid City, South Dakota, USA. And their grand entry times, Fridays at 7 p.m., Saturdays at 1 and 7 p.m., and I believe Sundays at 1 p.m. Not too sure who host drum is, but this powwow does have an admission fee, so just a heads up if you're going to head out to it. It's their 38th annual, and they're honoring the 150th anniversary of the victory at Greasy Grass. Then we have the Save the Date for Treaty 6 Powwow happening October 16th to the 18th at the Edmonton Expo Center here in Edmonton, Alberta. And with that, concludes your cultural events. Again, safe travels. We're going to head out to these powwows. And come check out the Ermineskin Rodeo this weekend. So with that coming up, I have Tatanka Kua, Iron Star Singers, War Paint, and Matoba Juta, only on 93.5 FM.
1: 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How do you know you're dehydrated? 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Hold it there a few seconds. If it comes right down real quick, that means you're hydrated. If it comes down slowly, you're dehydrated. 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
4: This goes out to all the natives around Muscogee. If you're going a short distance like to the store or to a family friend's house, be sure to bring your valid driving license, buckle up your seatbelts, and please do not carpile. 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
5: You wouldn't do that. 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

And good afternoon. Again, if you're just tuning in, Yaya here. Quick weather update for this Thursday. We're currently at plus 22 degrees here in Muscatine, but it feels like 25. It's going to be high of plus 30 around 4 or 5 p.m. with a low of 12. Tonight, we're expected to get some northern lights and a lunar eclipse. It's also going to be a blood moon tonight. For Friday, August 28th, it'll be high of plus 23 with a low of 9. And for the weekend, Saturday, August 29th, will be high plus 23 with a low of 11, partly cloudy. Sunday, August 30th, will be high plus 20 with a low of 9, with a 40% chance of showers. And just a few headline news for today. Let's see what's happening. Trump signs executive order for U.S. to call Lake Ontario as Lake America. E-scooter hospitalizations up to 40% in past year. I always see those scooters in, like, the ditches and stuff in the city. Going on to some cbc.ca/indigenous. First Nations need better protection from climate emergencies, federal housing advocate says. And that is true. That's just a few headlines for today. Going to your local events. Right now at Samson Food Bank, they're going to have some free lunch. People from Edmonton are going to be serving chicken, fried rice, along with coleslaw. So shout out to them for feeding the community. Again, free munchies right now at Samson Food Bank. 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SAMHSA income support issuance will be given out till 3:30 p.m. today at Samson Willowview Building. And just a heads up for income support clients from Pigeon Lake, must pick up their issuance at Willowview Building due to no water at the Pigeon Lake Health Center. Sorry for any inconvenience. For more information, contact 780-585-6680. Montana, as well, they're giving out their income support issuance till 4 p.m. at Montana Administration Building. And also happening at the HBMC is the Supporting Our Youth 2026 FNCFS Prevention Support. It's $300 per eligible Samhsa Cree Nation child and youth ages 0 to 18. That's given out at the HBMC till 3 p.m. today. Just gotta make sure you bring your IDs. Tomorrow it'll be given out 9 a.m. to 3 p.m. in Edmonton, location to be announced. And just a little heads up from Muscatine Cultural College. They're going to be closed tomorrow, Friday, August 28th. They're going to reopen on Monday, August 31st. So with that, I'm going to get the noon hour and lunch hour started off with Bob Marley, Black Eyed Peas, The Sacred Souls, and James Brown. 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

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Deadline is also September 8th. And Samson Administration is looking for a band administrator. 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So again, if you want to make some sunyao, make sure to apply before the deadlines. With that, coming up, I have Michael Kay, Evan Honer. And I'm going to end pretty much the songs with Blood Moon by Josiah and the Bonnievilles, as there's going to be a Blood Moon tonight. So with that, stay tuned for cultural events.

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0: Alrighty. So since there's no Alberta powwows this weekend, I want to share the Neskwayuk Native Classic. There's a rodeo happening this weekend locally, August 28th to the 30th at the Pani here in Muscogee's. They're going to have food trucks, door prizes, 50-50s, raffles, bouncy houses, face painters, balloon artists, and relays are happening Saturday and Sunday. They're going to have a dance Saturday night, 9 p.m., family-friendly, security on site, no drugs, no alcohol. And they do have an admission-free fee. $5 is $10 for everybody. Saturday is $20 for adults, $15 for elders. Sunday is $15 for adults and $10 for elders. And 14 and under is free daily. So safe travels to all those that are going to check out the rodeo this weekend. Hope to see some of you there. And if you need more info, any questions, contact 403-304-3956. So with that, Yaya signing off. Stay tuned for our summer students as today is their last day. It's a pleasure working with them, you know, good group of kids. So with that, again, Yaya signing off. I'm going to leave you guys off with Northern Cree. So with that, make sure you're staying hydrated as today is supposed to reach 30 degrees. So with that, Miyogi Sagansik, Westes.
1: Never seek revenge for anybody. We must remember the energy that we put out is always going to come back to us, and that includes negativity. Don't let somebody's negative, hateful energy interfere with yours. Stay positive, stay being who you are, and let karma in the universe do its thing. Always remember that. I love you guys.
2: One of the best things that you can do for yourself, as hard as it may be, is forgive. Forgive those who have hurt you. Forgive those who have done you wrong. Forgive yourself. Holding on to anger and resentment inside of your heart is doing nothing but hurting you and stopping you from being the best you that you can be. Forgive, let go, heal, and go be the best you that you can be. Not for anybody else, but for you. I love you guys.
3: To all my relations, I hope you heal from the traumas that you've gone through. Knowing that there's always a new day ahead of you. Support each other. Don't tear each other down. Be kind to yourself, because we all need that reminder to love ourselves. Stay true to who you are and stay close to these ways. Help each other grow. It doesn't hurt you to uplift someone else. Keep spreading the good energy you bring into the world. You mean something. Always remember that. You're here for a reason. No, no, no, no. Now go out there and be who you were meant to be.
4: When you think about the future, what does it look like? Seventh generation teachings remind us that everything that we do has a ripple effect. What type of ripples are you making? It is our responsibility as humans to preserve and protect the planet. Our health is a direct reflection of our environment and the way that we care for it or don't care for it. Energy will not move forward if it doesn't feel safe. How are we communicating with each other? How are we caring for each other? These are important questions to ask ourselves. Forging healthy relationships is essential for the success of future generations. Be a good ancestor.
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This is DJ Frost on Hawk Radio 93.5 FM. So for your weather today, it is 25, feels 29. It's a high of 30 and a low of 12. And throughout the day, it's going to get a little bit hotter. It's going to get up to temperatures up to 30, 29, and 28 later on at 6 p.m. And for your time, today is 1:04 p.m. It's the 27th of August. Excuse me. Now for your headlines. IS restricting U.S. from Canada's oil crazy. And we got Edmonton City Council rejects proposed changes to remaining bike lane routes. Recovery Alberta closes Edmonton addiction treatment program, drops hundreds from waitlist. And also got, let's see here. Killarney School students temporarily relocating after summer storm damage. And we also got Danelli Smith to take part in virtual town hall on AI data centers in Alberta. So that's pretty much it for your weather today and your headlines. And I also got something to announce. August 26th and 27th, Musco Cheese Trivia for $200. Question: what is the RCMP constable's last name? Who shares info on air? I'll repeat that again. Question is: what is the RCMP constable's last name who shares info on air? $200 if you call it in. Winner gets $200. Okay. I will be back to announce the community announcements. This is DJ Frost on Hawk Radio 93.5 FM.

0: Dumb. 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
1: Trips. Go to 456, baby. 100 G's on the lick, baby. Bet on me for the win. Feel a breeze on the trip. Summer Eve on your pits, baby. Tennessee on your lips, baby. Bubbly on the trip, baby.
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0: shambles and lifestyles to the rich, lifestyles in shambles and gamble with the rent. 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Around game click, run around game chauffeur. 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

Mascouche's Cultural College. We are closed Friday, August 28th. We reopen on Monday, August 31st. We also got Montana Income Assistance Distribution date is Thursday. It is today. So time of that was 10 a.m. this morning, so it's still going on till 4 p.m. Montana First Nation Administration Building. Samson Income Support Insurance Day, August 26th, since yesterday, and 27th, today. So at the Willow View Building, started at 9:30 a.m., but still going on until 3:30 p.m. For more information, call 780-585-6680. 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Thank you.

Yeah, this is DJ Frost, Hawk Radio, 93.5. And I'll be announcing the employment opportunities coming up here at 1:30. Stay tuned.

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So that's pretty much it for your employment opportunities for now. And just a little bonus, I'll announce the Muscle Cheese Trivia for $200 again. Now the question is, what is the RCMP constable's last name who shares info on air? For $200, the question is, what is the RCMP constable's last name who shares info on air? So call in, you win $200. And this is DJ Frost on Hawk Radio 93.5 FM. And I'll be back to read the cultural events soon. So stay tuned.

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So for your cultural events for the week of August 27th, we got the Nakota Classic Powwow, September 4th, going to the 6th, 24-hour security. For more information, you can call 587-892-5010 or 403-819-0055 or 587-579-0779. And we got the 23rd annual competition powwow going from September 4th to the 6th. For more information, you can do John Fleming at 780-819-9668. Or you could do / John Fleming at hlfn.net. 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We got the Kehewan Cree Nation 40th Annual Commemoration, 150 years since the signing of Treaty 6, 1876, till this year, modern day. It's going on at the Kehewan Powwow Grounds and is happening and ending. So it's starting on September 11th and ending on September 13th. Everyone is welcome. Drug and alcohol free event. So no drug and no alcohols. Or drugs and alcohol. And we also got the Black Hills Powwow, October 9th, 10th to the 11th. Championship Powwow. Come dance with us. For more information, you can visit the website www.blackhillspowwow.com. And let's see here. So that's what's going on for October 9th to the 11th, the Black Hills Powwow, honoring the 150th anniversary of the victory at Greasy Grass. And save the date for the Treaty 6 Powwow 150 years, October 16th to the 18th, Edmonton Expo Center. So we got two events going on in October. So we got the Black Hills Powwow going on from October 9th to the 11th. And then we got the Treaty 6 Powwow 150 years, October 16th to the 18th, going on at the Edmonton Expo Center. Pretty much it for your cultural events of this week. And I just want to say this is my last day. This is my last show. So I just want to say that thank you for having me. And it's been an honor. It's been an honor just announcing things. You know, I'm grateful. I'm really grateful. I just want to say to the community, especially to the youth, people my age or older or younger, I just want to say, you know, someone out there loves you. I love you. You know, if someone doesn't say it, I'm saying it to you. I'm proud of you. Keep doing what you do. Even if, you know, you're trying and nothing's happening, just keep trying, man. You'll get there. You know, I had to go through the worst of things. And I'm still here. I'm still here and I'm talking directly to you through your radio or wherever you're listening to this from. That goes for anyone. Not just people my age. People like older adults, elders. I just want to say that I love you. I'm proud of you. Keep going and keep doing what you do. And be kind, be respectful, be humble,
Remember where you came from. And don't let yourself get ahead of you. You know, because you are the only person in your own way. No one else's. Don't be jealous of nobody else. Don't try to take someone down off their grind to anyone else. Don't even seek revenge. It's not worth it. Just accept, let go, and forgive. Mainly forgive. But most importantly, always start with yourself first. Forgive yourself. Love yourself. And those are pretty much my last, I guess, messages for today. It's been a fun ride. And I just want to say that, you know, someone out there cares for you. And I want to be that person. And so, be a good person, but don't try to show that you are trying to be a good person. You know? Because not everybody's kind enough to say that you are. If that makes sense. I'm not saying don't be kind to anyone, but I'm just saying, like, be a good person, but don't try to, I guess, put that on others, because then they'll think you're better than them, which you're not, you know, but just know that you're better in your own way, you're perfect in your own way, you know, even though there's no such word for perfect for Cree. Maybe not perfect, but just you're beautiful in your own way. Always remember that. Everything that you do that you love, keep doing it because you're beautiful in your own way. This is DJ Frost on Hawk Radio, 93.5 FM, and I am now signing off. See you guys, and have a good day.

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Good afternoon. It's DJ Boots here. The weather is 26 degrees, but it feels like 30. For some headlines today, Daniel Smith rejects taxing oil exports, pushes increased diplomacy efforts with the U.S. Alberta NDP urges Smith to cancel separation vote amid Canada-U.S. trade war. Edmonton City Council rejects proposed changes to remaining bike lane routes. E-scooter hospitalizations up by 40% in the past year. I have the trivia to announce. The question for today is, what is the RCMP constable's last name who shares info on it? And the prize is $200. So call in with the answer. And up next we have Aaliyah and Lord.

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0: Good afternoon. It is DJ Boots, and it's time for community announcements. Today is the Samson Income Support Insurance Day at the Willowview Building, and it will be ending at 3:30. And the Income Support Pigeon clients from Pigeon Lake must pick up their insurance at the Willowview Building due to no water at the Pigeon Lake Health Center. Sorry for the inconvenience. The children and youth, $300 per eligible SCN child, is happening today at the Howard Buffalo Memorial Center till 3 p.m. And today's trivia question is, what is the RCMP constable's last name who shares info on her? Call in with the answer. Up next, we have Hole and Paramore.
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0: and lifestyles of the rich, lifestyles in shambles and gamble with the rent. Came up quick, walk around with a chip on the shoulder, talking down, get a chip on the soda, around getting click, run around getting chauffeur, can't walk around, so we walk down, can't walk around, so we talking down.
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2: These are worrying times, but alcohol isn't the answer. 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And while you might think it helps you relax, it's a depressant, which can increase anxiety and lower your mood. It can also increase your risk of cancer, heart disease, and stroke. 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
3: Munich skating on a mean of the beat, Maganoska Wanskaya and it was Kamaya and Kayasi supposed to was Kamaya and no what to go with in Dunitin, New Eatinist, when an ask of the Matsian Magoma give it to Yan Kispini and Gesketan, Kista Gesketan, Fagah Mitaman, Gagapumin, Kamiwitaman. We get to go mad, see ya. See
4: Hey, there's no way you can hide it. 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
0: 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Thank you.

but 22, I think at the time. I'd been out on the road, lonely at night, and it'd been a while.

Well, I was down at a local beer joint with a few of the guys when this cute little country girl caught my eye. And boy, let me tell you, she was the prettiest thing I'd ever seen in a pair of boots. Well, she walked right up to me, handed me a beer, gave me a look like, let's get out of here. And that's when I realized that she was every cowboy's dream come true.